Welcome to hour two of Alternative Soundcheck on 99.9 The Buzz. That's Tame Impala, Dracula. On the way, we're going to hear from System of a Down, who are celebrating the 25th anniversary of their album Toxicity. They're going to re-release it coming out on November 20th. There's going to be a physical CD and vinyl editions, all different color variants, and a bunch of bonus features as well. That comes out November 20th. And starting October 13th, there's going to be a Beyond the Streets exhibition happening in Los Angeles. It's going to be for a few days, but it's absolutely free. They're going to be immersive installations, rare era artifacts, archival ephemera, which I don't even know what the hell that means, but it's going to be happening in Los Angeles. I'm very excited about that, even though I'm going to be nowhere near Los Angeles. We'll hear from System of a Down coming up after Young the Giant. This is Evergreen here on Alternative Soundcheck.

0: back to school, kids. 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I'm going to play some relaxing music now, so everybody just simmer down.
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0: That's new Buzz music from the band In Color. That is called High here on 99.9 The Buzz. 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

That's Pierce the Veil, So Far, So Fake here on 99.9 The Buzz. Haley Williams from Paramore finally released a statement about the death of Chad Gilbert from Newfound Glory. It's actually her ex-husband. They were married for many years. I felt what she wrote was very classy. She didn't overstep. You know, they split up many years ago and Chad had moved on. He had a new wife. He had a baby. So I felt what she put was really classy. If you haven't seen it yet, it's on social media. We'll hear from Paramore coming up after the new one right now from a band out of the UK. They're called Leap. I really dig this song. This is called Exit Signs.

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99.9 The Buzz. That's Death Cab for Cutie and Riptides. That one's off their most recent album, I Built You a Tower. They're going to be supporting 21 Pilots at a big show coming up in Columbus, Ohio in October. I'm Ross Mahoney. This is Alternative Soundcheck. Three things that you can count on. Number one is death. Number two is taxes. And number three is if Shinedown releases a song, it's going to be number one at rock radio, as is this one. It's 26th number one for Shinedown. This is Young Again here on Alternative Soundcheck.

That's the Beastie Boys and Sabotage on 99.9 The Buzz. I saw there was a little mini Beastie Boy reunion recently at a show that Mike D was performing at. Mixmaster Mike came out and joined Mike D and his sons on So What You Want, which I thought was kind of cool. Yo, this is Alternative Soundcheck. We got Cage the Elephant coming up, the Cranberries, and right now Dominic Fike. This is Baby Doll here on 99.9 The Buzz.

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0: 99.9 The Buzz, that's Fontaines D.C. and their new song, Marianne. Album number 5 for the Irish Guys are coming out on October 16th. It's going to be called Dopamine Chamber.
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Somber back to Friends on 99.9 The Buzz. He's kicking off his arena tour Tuesday in Vancouver, so good luck to him on that. I'm Ross Mahoney. Thanks for another great week here on Alternative Soundcheck. I'll be back Monday at 7 p.m. with a brand new sizzle track. Have a great weekend. By the way, get those picks in again at 99.9thebuzz.com for the Buzz Pro Football Pick'em. See how you stack up against folks like me, Mays, Powers, and Utah. Right now, it's The Neighborhood. This is Private. You're hanging with Alternative Soundcheck.

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I kinda like that.

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0: Welcome to the barbecue.
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0: Oh, they're out back by the pool.
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0: Yeah, but don't go in the water.
2: Why not?
0: It's weird, but there's a great white shark in our pool.
2: What?
1: How'd it get there?
0: I don't know, sharks. How do they usually get in pools?
3: They don't.
0: Maybe a Sharknado? I don't know. But don't feed him. We're trying to get rid of him.
1: Hey, everybody. Hi.
4: I don't see any shark.
0: It's in there, Glenn. Don't piss him off, okay?
4: Oops, my foot is in the water.
0: Glenn, don't play around.
4: Oh, gosh. I hope I don't get eaten by a shark.
0: Come on, Glenn. No way that's covered in my renter's insurance.
1: At least it was just Glenn.
3: Yeah.
0: You're right.
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0: Do you see that funny-looking young man over there in vintage clothing?
1: Whatevs.
0: He is a hipster. Like rats, hipsters are commonly found in run-down urban environments. Here's how you can become a hipster. 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
3: You're Jewish?
2: No.
3: I'm over it.
2: I know, I'm over it.
0: Hipster rule number four, say dorky things.
3: Want to go to a secret four-square party?
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0: back to school, kids. This is your principal, all right? I'm going to play some relaxing music now, so everybody just simmer down.
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2: 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I kind of like that.
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0: What is wrong, Dave?
1: I have a special condition, then. I don't know what
2: doctor
1: to go to.
3: Call me.
4: What?
3: Dr. Almonds.
4: Like the nuts?
3: Yes.
2: Oh.
3: I will fix whatever thing you have. No problem.
5: Dr. Almonds?
3: Yes.
5: I have a mole.
3: Okay. How about now? No? Okay.
6: Dr. Almonds, my leg fell off.
3: Do you need it?
6: Yes.
3: I will fix. How about now? Dr. Almonds always will fix.
5: I'm blind.
7: I'm itchy.
1: I
3: don't know what was going on there, but I fix. 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I have nuts for a snack in the waiting room. But don't eat them, I keep them.
8: Dr. Almonds is not responsible for death, comas, death, worsening conditions, death, or near death. 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No Groupons.

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0: 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Unless it's Nickelback. Because if the lights go up,
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0: There are millions of pets in the world whose owners don't care enough to get them stoned. Dogs, cats, parrots who've never been
1: buzzed.
0: Is your pet not eating? Or maybe he's cranky, barks all the time. 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We're Puff Puff Pets. 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Wait, is this real?
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0: 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Hit first.
1: 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I used to go to this bar.
0: 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We play new music first.

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0: Do you have glasses with a mustache built in?
1: Want.
0: Hockey mask.
1: Need.
0: Clown suit.
1: Mine's wet.
0: Ooh, do you want a lazy eye?
1: Like mom?
0: Maybe a stylish bandage to hide your mole.
1: I don't have a mole.
0: We have moles. New and used.
1: Thanks, Creepers.
0: Creepers, located exactly 200 feet from the school.
1: Here, take checks.
0: Sorry, we only take checks with salad tongs. Because we're not touching that. What are you?
1: Sorry, you have a pretty mouth like a fish.
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0: 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Why are they fighting it? Are they winning the battle against Foo? Is Foo out of line? Does Foo have it coming? Or should we pity the Foo? 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

0: 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It's happened. 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
1: Look, if you had one shot, one opportunity to seize everything you ever wanted, one moment, would you capture it?

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We made it. We did it. 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

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New one called Baby Doll. It's the Buzzcrew Weekend Vibes.

0: sometimes people just treat us like a piece of meat. Hey, hello. Our ears are up here. Thank you.
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0: Don't want to go home tonight. Why would you? It's a Buzz Crew Weekend Vibes. Yeah, latest from 3 Days Grace. Well, quick check on sports. President's Cup continues, whacking them sticks. Regular season for Major League Baseball wraps up this weekend. NASCAR at Kansas. And the ADK Marathon taking place today and on Sunday in New York. 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
2: Today on the calendar, it's International Rabbit Day and Bunny Day. While these bunny observances are multiplying, sorry. If you like dumplings or a chimichanga, it is your day. Oh, crap, now I'm full, and it's also Pancake Day. On the last Saturday of September each year, it is the world's largest pet walk. I bet there's one going on in your neighborhood, and you can look it up. You just got to be situationally aware. Oh, it's Situational Awareness Day. Know your surroundings. Avoid danger. And finally, it's National Singles Day. Embrace your solo journey.
0: And that's your daily calendar.
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On the way, Killers, System of a Down, Hozier, brand new Paradox. I kinda like that. Yeah, you do. It's the Buzz Crew Weekend Vibes. 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

Buzz Crew Weekend Vibes set the DVR this weekend. In fact, tonight, Farm Aid 2026 featuring Dave Matthews, amongst others, Willie and his weed. It's also the 52nd season premiere of SNL. Then on Sunday, MTV and CBS, Snoop Dogg, Snoop Dizzle, hosting 2026 MTV Video Music Awards. Up for some hardware, some VMAs, Somber, and several other of your faves. New Noah Khan Doors, it's the Buzz Crew Weekend Vibes.

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0: Bad Omens pretending Utah stepping in on a Saturday edition. Good day to you. Thanks for making the buzz part of your Saturday soundtrack. I'll do my best not to derail that until 8 p.m. Good afternoon.
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0: 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I'm going to play some relaxing music now, so everybody just simmer down.
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1: 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I got you. 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

We're sailing. AWOL Nation would welcome that dude back to BuzzLid at any point in time. We did a Lodo show with him, like, forever ago, and then he blew up. Expecting some new music from him in the 2027 season. I can't believe we're already talking about 2027. Anyways, speaking of new music, this is In Color. It's The Buzz.

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Going like a stone, Chris Cornell. Pour one out. It's a Saturday edition. What's going on? 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Just wrapped up a charity show up at Spruce Peak. 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We got you latest from the con man. It's Doors, Buzz,

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0: 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Why are they fighting it? Are they winning the battle against Foo? Is Foo out of line? Does Foo have it coming? Or should we pity the Foo? New Buzz Music.
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0: pretty awesome welcoming that dude's daughter, Violet Girl, Dave Girl's daughter. Yeah, she just tore up the ballroom stage at Higher Ground on Tuesday night. It was a loud rock show. I think everyone collectively could agree about that. We'll keep you posted on more epicness coming our way. 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
2: 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Exit song.

0: I reckon I'm past due for a Green Day concert. If you've never seen them live, mark your to-do list before the deathbed. 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

0: Amy Lee just let the pipes flow on that one with Kids on the Flip Requested Paradox. I kind of like it. We got that next. Hold on.
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I don't know how your summer was, but even if it wasn't the best summer, I mean, Jack White came to Buzzland, so hopefully you were at that show. 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Yeah, I hear it was awesome. Thanks for reminding me all the time, everyone I talk to about it.

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0: Great new buzz band right there, Leap. First buzz cut from a pretty big catalog. Good to see those guys break through. Track is called Exit Signs. Always look for those. And, hey, stay alive during that diamond divergent or whatever it is. The traffic situation in the Winooski metropolitan area is real. Really strange these days. Papa Roach on the flip. Hold up.
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12: 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In between that and the contributions from my civilian employer, I didn't pay for my master's degree out of pocket at all. I'm Captain Tommy Hamlin, and I'm an engineer officer in the Vermont Army National Guard. I've been able to go to schools that are catered towards the jobs that I was doing and develop skills that I would not have developed if I had only been in my civilian career track.
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Utah, peace it out of here. Join me tomorrow, won't you, as we start our week together in the form of Buzz Back Brunch. It's all the tracks from yesteryear. That's at 10 a.m. Make some good choices. Or don't tonight. I love you. We'll repent tomorrow at 10 a.m. Bye.

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